0: least I shall get. Them that's not shall lose.
1: That's not.

0: Listen, Kev, what are you so worried about? You know Mom's gonna pack your stuff anyway. You're what the French call les incompetents.
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We call it cutting. It isn't exactly that. To me, it goes much deeper. Cutting implies severing something. It really should be called assembly. Mosaic is assembling something to create a whole, create an idea.

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0: 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Free your mind.
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1: Yeah? 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
0: Why would I do that? Who wants a cake instead of the real thing? Those classes are packed with hotties looking to brush up on their domestic skills.
1: Oh. Well, I'm gonna take it to another dimension entirely, baby.
0: Huh?
1: From now on, the only girls I'm going after

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I want to point out first that I'm very happy.

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I want to point out first that I'm very happy to be here this evening. And thank you for the invitation to come here to Detroit this evening. 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But it didn't destroy all my clothes at all, but you know what happens when fire.

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I guess that's somewhat a holdover from the Black Muslim movement, which I was in. And that's one of the good aspects of that movement. It teaches you to be very careful and conscious of how you look, which is a positive contribution on their part.

Skycycle. Skycycle is not a motorcycle. 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
0: But you can't have it. 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

0: 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They call me
1: Godzilla.
2: We're the Power Rangers.
0: Woo! 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